0: evidence as to why these six items are claimed to be from China.
1: Sir, your auction house clearly stated in the item description, and those six black pottery figurines are from China, from Qingchuan. What more do I need to say?
0: We did mention the word China, but that doesn't mean that they automatically belong to you. By your logic, does it mean that you can claim ownership of any item in our auction related to China?
2: Blue and white Rui earrings, which is dated back to Qianlong period of Qin Dynasty. The shape, decorative patterns and inscriptions showcase the exquisite craftsmanship and its cultural heritage of porcelain production in Qin Dynasty.
3: Oh, 好，谢谢。
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10: 这个点找老师估计够呛了。反正还有20分钟，决定权在你们那儿。
9: 哦。
5: 喂，
11: 喂，
5: 赞老师，
0: Sir, I believe it is necessary to remind you that there is only half an hour left before the auction of those six black pottery figurines.
12: 王局，尤老师，他们三个人都很优秀，这件事你就放心的交给他们。
7: 时间不等人，抓紧干吧。
12: 冯坤，我就在电话边上等着你们啊！这件事绝对不能出一点差错。
9: 开电脑记录。
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13: 好好好，
9: 现在在那。
13: 我来。
9: 画两
6: 个，是
9: 画两个。来，我说你写啊。
2: Ladies and gentlemen, now we are moving to the lot number 32. This is a collection of black nude pottery figurines from Qingchuan City, China. Please take a closer look.As you can see, the female and male forms are very obvious, as well as the facial expressions, they are really realistic. This is high-class artistic object and is considered to be a burial object as well.
9: 这些文物是皇家陵墓陪葬物品。这些裸体俑本应该是着衣式陶俑。制作时需要把头部、身体、脚三个部分进行粘接，烘干之后再着色。接着用木头制作的手和胳膊进行一个拼接，最终拼成一个完整的人俑。
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